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0: Hot 103 Jams, Kansas City's number one for hip-hop, R&B, and throwbacks. Getting it started on the Night Jam with that latest one from Lil Twist and Weezy F. Baby. That right there is Attic here on the Night Jam. Kansas City's the Kid Joe. Cornell, hold it down on your hump day edition of the show as we go up. Now, make sure y'all keep it locked in, man, because later in the show, we'll be getting you qualified for the chance to win 4 tickets for you and the crew to go see Kali Uchis and Mariah the Scientist at For the Girls Tour in the STL with all our favorite cousins out there in St. Louis. So keep it locked in. 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

0: Cloudy outside, and we're looking at a 55% chance of rain tonight. Going to be low 56, and right now it's 64 and cloudy in Grandview.
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Hot 103 Jams, Kansas City's number one for hip-hop, R&B, and throwbacks. That banger right there, French Montana, Max B. Ever since you left me, I went deaf on a shh. Hey now, it's the kid Joe Cornell here on the Night Jam. Now make sure y'all keep it locked in, because coming up top of the hour, you know it's going to be 8 o'clock, which means we are hitting the hottest 8 jams in Kansas City, where we'll be giving you the chance to get qualified to win 4 tickets for you and the crew to go see Kali Uchis and Mariah the Scientist at For the Girls Tour when it stops in the STL with our favorite cousin. So keep it locked in. That's coming your way at the top of the hour, and make Hot 103 Jams your first choice for listening on your smart speaker. 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
4: 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I am the voice of the kid, Joe Cornejo, and tonight we're getting you qualified for the chance to win 4 tickets for you and the crew to go see Kali Uchis and Mariah the Scientist at For the Girls Tour when it stops in St. Louis with our favorite cousins, man. 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
2: That is the number 7 jam on the Hot 888 countdown. Johnny Venus, I want you back here on the Hot 888. Now, keep it right here because later in the countdown, I'll be giving you the 103 text words you need to get qualified for the chance to win 4 tickets to see Kali Uchis and Mariah the Scientist on for the girls tour when it stops in St. Louis. Keep it right here for that 103 text word. We got 6 more jams to go, so let's get to it. At number 6, T.I. will let them know on Hot 103 Jams.
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0: 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That right there, the number five jam to wrap up the first half of the Hot 8 of the Day Countdown. Baby Keem, Kendrick Lamar, Momo Boy, that is good flirts on a Wednesday night. Now, here on the Hot 8 of the Day tonight, we are getting you qualified for the chance of you and the crew getting qualified for four tickets to go see Cali Uchis and Mariah the Scientist when their tour for the girls stops in St. Louis. All you gotta do to get qualified for these tickets is keep it right here. 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
7: All right, y'all. It's going to be a nice little cool night, but we do have a 55% chance of possible rain. Low 56 tomorrow on that Thursday. High 64 with an 80% chance of rain all day. So be prepared for that. And right now it's 63 in North Kansas City.

0: Welcome back to the Hot 888 Countdown. It's the Kid Joe Cornell coming to you live with the Final Four Jams here on the Hot 888. And tonight, we are talking about the girls, because tonight we're getting you and the crew qualified for 4 tickets to go see Kali Uchis and Mariah the Scientist in St. Louis when their For the Girls tour stops in town. We try to get you qualified for these tickets, man, so keep it locked in for that 103 text word. It is coming your way after these Final Four Jams, so let's get it going with the number 4 jam. Kicking things off at the second half, it's Tim's What You Need on Hot 103 Jams.
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2: Hey, the number three jams going down in Miami. Ezra Gross comes through with French Montana and Max B with Minx in Miami at number three tonight here on the Hot 888. Kansas City, we're two jams away from you getting that 103 text word and getting qualified for four tickets to go see Caliuchis and Mariah the Scientist when their tour stops in St. Louis. All you gotta do is keep it right here for that 103 text word and have that phone ready to get qualified. Let's get to it, man. At number two tonight, Chris Brown, Leon Thomas. It's that Fallin' on Hot 103 Jams.

0: 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Text the word tickets to 816-900-4103. Be the number 10 person in the Attorney Roger White I Got You text line. He can turn your record to a check online at igotyou.net. Be the number 10 person. You'll get qualified for 4 tickets to go see Kali Uchis and Mariah the Scientist in St. Louis for the Girls Tour when it stops in town. Hit that text line. Be the number 10 person and you will get qualified for those tickets. Now, let's hit the number one jam in Kansas City. Still running it up at that number one spot. Young Miami is that spin that. 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

0: jams, Kansas City's number one for hip-hop, R&B, and throwbacks. That right there is a banger from Mike Will, Made It, Chief Keef, NBA Youngboy, the generational link up right there for Rooms as we kick off the 9 o'clock hour of the Night Jam, Kansas City. It's the kid, Joe Cornell, holding it down, going up, and this will be an hour where we get you qualified for four concert tickets. That's right, man. Kali Uchis and Mariah, the scientists, are going on tour together. It's called For the Girls Tour, and it'll be stopping in St. Louis, and we want to get you qualified for the chance to win four of those tickets for you and the crew. So keep it locked in, because later in the hour, I will be giving you that 103 text word you need to get qualified for those four tickets. So keep it locked in. We also got more music on the way for your Wednesday night. Yo Gotti coming to you. Brent Faiyaz, some Drizzy Drake, some new Drizzy Drake. So keep it right here. And when you're vibing at the crib, tell your smart speaker, hey, Google, play Hot 103 Jams.
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0: Power 103 Jams, Kansas City's number one for hip-hop, R&B, and throwbacks. Don Toliver, that is Body here on the Night Jam as we begin to wrap it up here on your Wednesday night edition of the show. Now, before we do all that, though, I got four tickets that I need to get you qualified for, man. Cali Uchis and Mariah the Scientist are hitting the road for the Girls Trip Tour. 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Be the number 10 person in the Attorney Roger White I Got You text line. 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Be the number 10 person in the text line and you'll get qualified for the chance to win four tickets so you and your girls can go see For the Girls Tour in St. Louis with Cali Uchis and Mariah the Scientist. Now it's almost about that time, Kansas City, for me to get up off your radio. 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
2: Buck Buchanan was one of the greatest defensive linemen to ever play professional football. In 1963, Buchanan was the first player chosen in the first American Football League draft by the Dallas Texans, who later became the Kansas City Chiefs. Buchanan was known not only for his great size, but his tremendous speed, becoming the prototype defensive lineman in the NFL. Number 86 missed only one regular season game in his 13-year career and has the distinction of recording the first sack in a Super Bowl. His numerous civic activities included his role as a founder of the Black Chamber of Commerce, where he served as president from 1986 to 1989. Buck Buchanan died of lung cancer in 1992. Buchanan was inducted into the NFL Hall of Fame in 1990.
1: Telling our stories and celebrating African-American excellence in Kansas City. 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
7: God bless you, my friends. This is Bishop Ben Stevens of the Trinity Temple Church of God in Christ. 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I thank God for Jesus. The fact that I'm still alive and I'm in my right mind and the activities of my limbs, many of you all can say with me, I thank God for Jesus. If it had not been for God on our side, we would definitely be in a whole different place. But the fact that we're breathing, the fact that we're alive, God's been good. 1 Corinthians 15 and 56, but thanks be unto God that gives us the victory through Jesus Christ. I pray you have an amazing day. Keep giving him praise.
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2: Kirby, the singer for Spider Noir, says her high notes is a superpower.
5: Okay, I would want my superpowers to be like if I hit high notes, my enemies, like their ears would start to pierce and their melt or something. I don't know. I would want it to be something connected like with my voice and hitting a high note and it's like, pew, pew, pew, but my voice is doing it. So that's what I can see for my superpower. I think it would just have to be Miss Black America. I just think that's a fire name. And I have it on my shield, you know, she's got this beautiful afro and a cape, basically how I'd be dressed on stage. Yeah, she's Miss Black America, and when she hits high notes, baby, the men, they can't even take it. They start to melt.
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11: It's Nelly Country Grammar.
1: Going down, down, baby. Hey, congratulations, JR.
11: Man, about time.
1: About time winning out here in these streets, JR. You just won a $150 gas card for identifying Attorney Mike D's throwback jam. How you feeling?
11: Man, I need that right now. You already know.
1: Boy, the gas is high out here in these streets, ain't it?
11: Crazy.
1: No doubt, man. You use none later, you use a premium. What you using?
11: Man, I've been using regular lately.
1: We got you hooked up. Shout out to Attorney Mike D over there at DM Injury Law. Congratulations for what station number one for hip-hop, R&B, and throwbacks?
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3: Few individuals are more closely associated with the hard-swinging, riff-based Kansas City jazz style than Count Basie. While touring in 1927, Basie was stranded in Kansas City, where he found work as the accompanist for silent movies at the Eblon Theater. In 1929, Basie left Walter Page's Blue Devils in Oklahoma to join the Benny Moten Orchestra. In 1935, Basie and saxophonist Buster Smith formed the Barons of Rhythm. They played in Kansas City at the Reno Club, where Basie acquired his nickname. By 1937, the Count Basie Orchestra, as it was known, had become one of the leading big bands of the era. Their early recordings included 1 o'clock Jump, Jumpin' at the Woodside, and Taxi War Dance. Count Basie died of pancreatic cancer on April 26, 1984, at the age of 79.
2: 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Gates Barbecue, Kansas City tradition, serving Kansas City for 80 years. 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
2: 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Well, we're starting out with an accident in the far northland, southbound I-35, right after 92 Highway, but it's been moved off to the right shoulder. Slow traffic on westbound I-70 coming in from the far east part of the metro. Heavy from Oak Grove over to Green Valley. No delays, though, coming up from Johnson County on I-35, and your run-in from Wyandotte County is wide open. 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

0: Good morning. Here's what's happening. The Kansas Public School Funding Coalition has been formed by the Blue Valley, Olathe, Shawnee Mission, and DeSoto districts. The coalition will address what the districts call a failure to adequately fund public education. The four districts say the state has now more than 15 years of failing to meet its own law to fully fund special education at 92% of excess costs. The Royals now on a three-game losing streak. Salvador Perez smacked his eighth home run of the season, but the Royals fell to the Red Sox 4-3 last night at Kauffman Stadium. Kansas City is 20-30 on the season. TrueGreen, the easiest way to get a golf course quality lawn. 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
1: 6:26 on your time. It's a high of 63. Currently, cousin, it is 59 at Raytown South. Chris Rock, comedian Chris Rock, shares how Eddie Murphy snatched $30 million from his hands.
2: Eddie has the studio in his house, like the recording studio in his house. So all he has to do is go downstairs to do Donkey. He would make them wait for months at a time. And at least twice they negotiated deals with me to play Donkey.
1: Seriously?
2: And then Eddie just went downstairs. Well, I'm out of $30 million.
3: I mean, it's Eddie.
1: Yeah.
3: Like, what we talk about, you Chris Rock, yeah, but that's Eddie.
1: Mm-hmm. That's a big bag, though. But I know, in his own right, Chris Rock has got his own big bags, too. So, I mean, you missing out on $30 million, I'm sure you done made up for that $30 million before or after that encounter. Other news, Snoop Dogg. He speaks on being inspired by the movie Michael as he reveals the movie script for his own biopic is done.
4: You see me now and you see who I am, but do you know who I am?
5: Mm-hmm.
4: It's like this gives you a chance to show you how I became who I am. Script done. We going into first shots and pre-production and all of that. Universal Pictures is that they really, really take their time with making sure that something is specific and it's done right. And we've been on this for about 4 or 5 years, like really fine-tuning it, getting it together.
3: Okay, I would take a glance at it.
1: Oh,
3: for
1: absolutely,
3: sure.
1: Yeah. Who gonna play Suge Knight?
3: A plethora of people.
1: Be interesting. I'm here for a Snoop Dogg biopic. I mean, I think he's at that stage in his career where we do want to see, and the younger generation too that wasn't around when he popped off, we want to see what happened.
3: And I feel like I grew up with Snoop Dogg, like, so, yeah, because when he first dropped with Dre, that was 92, I was 6, 7 years old, so.
1: You was listening to him at 6 and 7 years old?
3: I sure was, my older brother. That's the advantage of having a brother that's 10
1: Jesus
3: years older than you.
6: How you doing?
1: Listening to Doggy Style at 6.
3: I was,
1: oh my God.
3: And Funk the 5.
1: Lord, help us. That's the word of gossip right here on Hustle and Shine in the morning. We'll be back at 6:38 as there's some new developments in the Country Club Plaza. We'll tell you all you need to know up next. Kansas City's Double One for hip-hop, R&B, and throwback.
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8: 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Well, they made quick work of this accident on southbound I-35 south of Kearney. All lanes are open there. Still a little bit sluggish between Kearney and Liberty. Get to Liberty, though, and you're only 13 minutes away from the downtown loop on southbound I-35. Northbound 35 coming up from Olathe. That's going to take you about 20 minutes to get into downtown. You think a ticket for not wearing your seatbelt is the worst thing that can happen until you crash. 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

0: Come on, Hot 103 Jams, Kansas City's number one for hip-hop, R&B, and throwbacks. That's my song right there. I still love that one from 2 years ago. Good morning, Raytown. You up hustling and shining.
1: 642 on your time. It's a high of 63. Currently, cousin, it is 59 at East High School.
0: 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Submit your senior's name, school, picture, and other info on our senior shout-out page at KBRS.com for on-air recognition and love from Hustle and Shine in the Morning. Congratulations, class of 2026. Caring about Kansas City, we are Hot 103 Jams. City Council Committee approved a rezoning ordinance that establishes a master development plan. It will guide businesses to have stricter requirements to follow the iconic Spanish-style architecture that's on the plaza. However, it would also allow buildings to be taller. Most buildings on the plaza can't currently surpass a certain height, but the city's master plan would allow buildings in certain blocks to be up to 18 stories or 178 feet. Now, one of the first steps in refurbishing a country club plaza, and what all this is about, was restoring the Warnell War Parkway pedestrian bridge, establishing a gateway onto the plaza. So as $1.4 million in improvements, the bridge and bricks and railings and lightings and all of that stuff, it'll make it more pedestrian friendly. So all of these incremental improvements on the plaza will make it, give it a little spit shine.
1: Yeah, that'll be nice. Up next at 6:50, we'll talk about why Johnson County School Districts and the state of Kansas might be in the courtroom soon.
0: They beefing.
1: Yeah, yikes. Kansas City's number one for hip-hop, R&B, and throwbacks.
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3: 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We continue to be accident-free around the metro area right now. We do have the slow traffic already jamming up on westbound I-70 at 31st Street. Stays pretty slow out to the Jackson Curve. And it's slow coming into the metro as well on westbound I-70 between Oak Grove and Grain Valley. Still no delays across the south side. It's about a 12-minute trip right now from I-35 over to the Triangle on eastbound 435. 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I'm Chris Cox on Hot 103 Jams.
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0: 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You up hustling and shining on this Throwback Thursday. Ooh, my bad, D.
1: Like that, my bad.
0: I was adding a little extra seasoning on it.
1: Yeah, I like the little parsley. 656, cousin Oya Thomas, the high of 63, and currently it is 59 in Zona Rosa.
0: 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You didn't say it right.
1: What? Oh, the Zona, how you be saying it?
0: Zona Rosa!
1: Man is a fool, y'all.
0: Shout out to our cousins north of the river tapping in. We love y'all too. Mm-hmm. So four school districts in Johnson County, Kansas have signed a memorandum of understanding to address the Kansas legislators' failure to meet its legal obligation for special education funding. Now, according to a Kansas statute, the state should reimburse 92% of excess special education costs. However, the legislator hasn't fully funded excess special education costs since 2011. So Blue Valley Schools, DeSoto School District, Olathe Public Schools, and Shawnee Mission School District, who represent over 83,000 students combined, are the four districts participating in this MOU as part of the Kansas Public School Funding Coalition. So there was a press release yesterday that stated the districts, quote, have reached a tipping point after years of absorbing the escalating financial burden caused by the state's failure to meet its legal funding obligations. So, yeah, this is going to go to the courts.
1: Getting messy.
0: And yeah, whenever they say they have reached a tipping point.
1: Yeah, and we know what that means.
0: Yeah, that's, you might as well use all caps. You know what I'm saying?
1: Yeah, I bet.
0: Use all caps on the shout outs too, cousins.
1: Yeah, let's go ahead and make that thing happen. The 7-Eleven roll call is right around the corner.
0: Maybe that was a bad idea. My bad. Don't use all caps, y'all.
1: 816-900-4103. Text the attorney, Roger White. I got you text line for those 7-Eleven roll call shout outs. We shout out our seniors. Go ahead and text us the name of your senior and what school they graduating from. And if you know they got a unique name, go ahead and throw in a pronunciation for the cousins as well. We want to make sure we get your senior's name right. It's Kansas City's number one for hip-hop, R&B, and throwbacks.
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3: 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Well, we continue to see the slow traffic now on westbound I-70 starting in Manchester Traffic Way all the way around the Jackson Curve. Still no delays, though, on 435 across the south side. Northbound I-49 coming up from Belton. Looks like about an 8-minute trip from 58 Highway up to the Grand View Triangle. No delays coming in from Lee Summit on westbound 470. You think a ticket for not wearing your seatbelt is the worst thing that could happen until you crash. Click it or ticket paid for by the National Highway Traffic Safety Administration. I'm Chris Cox on Hot 103 Jams.
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0: Hypnotize. Hot 103 Jams, Kansas City's number one for hip-hop, R&B, and throwbacks. Take you back to the spring of 1997. D was only months years old, y'all. Oh, look at that. Good morning, KCK. You up hustling and shining.
1: 710 on your time. It's a high of 63. Currently, it is 59 in Westport.
0: Love to all of our cousins that's tapping that Hot 103 Jams app. Love and appreciate you for listening to us every single day. And shout out to the cousins that's tapping in on the stream, on YouTube, Facebook, Twitter, and X. All you gotta do is search Hot 103 Jams so you can see D and I in the Brown and Kruber Studios live, acting a fool. And of course, shout out to all the cousins that's out doing it the old school way, the terrestrial radio listeners. We love y'all, especially our cousins in Top City. Yeah, we know y'all holding it down over there. We love and appreciate y'all. Shout out to the cousins driving on the Jackson Curve from 350 Highway and I-470 and Lee Summit, and especially in the South 435 Loop D, the Grandview Triangle. You know it's going crazy right there. I-435 State Line and I-435 Metcalf. Yeah. Wherever you are in the city, however you're doing it, you're listening to Hustle and Shine in the Morning. Thank you for making us a part of your daily morning routine, cousin, because we know and we realize you literally could have been anywhere else in the world.
1: But you decided to be here with us today, and we appreciate you and your time, cousin.
2: Shy, shy, shy, booyah. Shy.

All you missing is that SSN. 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

0: graduates, make sure you run them pockets of your parents and all your family members, because if you are taking that next route and opening that next chapter, baby, you gonna need it.
1: All right, Deanna Trump.
0: How we jump off the porch like
1: running,
0: that?
1: Running pockets.
0: Yeah, I'm just saying, look, I remember them college student days. You're going to need all that money, and make sure you get that trunk filled up, too, if you're going off to school. Any more shout-outs we got?
1: Okay, let's see. Kamari Medlock from Center High School. Tyler Barber from Kansas School of Blind. Shout-out to you for doing it big. Zamion Jones from Ruskin High School. Marlea Parker from St. Joe Central High School. Devon Lewis, Southeast High School.
0: Hey.
1: Eric Harvey at Washington High School. Ariana Ross, University of Central Missouri.
0: Hey, cousins.
1: Got a couple more. Dr. Damon Ross from Howard University. HBCUs getting graduate love.
0: I love
1: you. Here in KC Mo. Kavion Roberts from Staley High School. Mm-hmm. Jamie Vertrice from Piper High School. Amaya Williams from Kansas University. Dante Dixon from Park Hill High School. And Derek Jackson Jr. from Piper High. Shout out to all the seniors, 2026, your

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3: 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Well, we're starting to see stop-and-go traffic now on southbound 169 from Briarcliff Parkway down to 9 Highway southbound 35. Sluggish from Parvin Road all the way down to the Kitbon Bridge. Both directions of 635 starting to load up through that roadwork zone at the Missouri River Bridge. And westbound I-70 stop-and-go from 31st to the Jackson Curve. And now, a list of things from Progressive Insurance. 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
7: Scott Welgus, and here's what's happening. 4 Johnson County school districts are forming a coalition saying the state of Kansas isn't adequately funding them. Kansas Public School Funding Coalition was formed by Blue Valley, Olathe, Shawnee Mission, and DeSoto districts. Districts say that the state has more than 15 years of failing to meet its own law to fully fund special ed at 92% of excess costs. Main sports, the Royals are dealing with a 3-game losing streak. Salvador Perez smacked his 8th homer of the season, but KC fell to Boston 4-3 last night. 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
1: 7:24 on your time. It's a high of 67, and currently it is 59 in KCK. Singer K. Michelle sat down on Club Shay Shay, and she was asked if she would consider a versus battle.
2: Oh. You do versus?
3: Oh, I think I should do a versus.
2: Who gonna go up against?
3: Probably the Muppet, but I mean,
2: who the Muppet?
3: Be so much. I'm not. I will not. Supposed to be so much better than me, but she's the one with teeth knocked out, sleeping with married men. Not.
1: Oh Lord, K. Michelle didn't win for the neck.
4: What she talking about?
1: She's talking about Tamar Braxton.
2: Lord have mercy.
1: Her and Tamar have been beefing for a very long time. I honestly don't even remember what was the cause of their beef, but if they did do a versus battle, clearly they just handed them out. I mean, French Montana and Rick Ross just did one. So, yeah. I mean,
4: why? That'd be about 15 minutes.
1: All right.
4: What?
1: Don't be mean.
4: I'm being honest.
2: Who would you, I beg your pardon?
1: Tamar Braxton or K. Michelle in a versus battle? Who would you go with?
4: The microphone. Neither.
1: You're sick.
4: Serious? Like, okay, what? Can't raise a man, K. Michelle.
1: You're
4: what
1: not
4: else?
1: A girl's girl. VSOP, love them all.
4: Okay, I remember that.
1: Hard
4: remember
1: to do.
4: Those. I remember Hard to Do. Oh, that's a jam.
1: You said it like hard she ain't got no songs.
4: Okay, that's like 5. You need like 20.
1: With verses, yes. But Tamar has Love and War.
4: The one.
1: All the way home. That's all I know.
4: Okay, like.
1: She can Tamar perform Tony's songs?
4: This versus question is, my point is, Shannon Sharp or whoever, this versus question is lazy. Everybody don't deserve no verses, bruh. Period. She don't deserve it. She ain't in that conversation.
1: And French Montana just did.
4: He ain't in it either.
1: So that's what I'm saying. The door has been opened.
4: Slam it. Close it, please.
2: This is a sick Negro.
1: Oh, Lord. Yeah, my money would be okay, Michelle. Love them both, though. Other news. Vivica A. Fox is sounding off on this country's current political mess.
5: Well, we see where reality stars get us. Right? That's why our economy is in trouble right now. Y'all be careful with trusting the reality stars in political arenas.
1: I mean, this ain't the first time we've heard this. It's not going to be the last time we've heard this. But good to know that Vivica A. Fox, I'm sure some of her fans feel like she's on the correct side of history. That's the Morning Gossip right here on Hustle and Shine in the Morning. We'll be back at 7:39. If you are a sports fan, there's a boycott that you need to know about. It's Kansas City's Double One for hip-hop, R&B, and throwbacks.
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6: 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Well, southbound I-35 coming down from the Northland has really popped open now. South of the 2935 merge all the way into downtown. No delays there. We're still slow on westbound I-70, though, between 31st Street and the Jackson Curve. Westbound 70 also heavy out in the eastern part of the metro between Oak Grove and Green Valley. And looking slow on southbound 169 from Briarcliff Parkway to 9 Highway. 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

0: Hot 103 Jams, Kansas City's number one for hip-hop, R&B, and throwbacks. Good morning, KCK. You up hustling and shining?
1: 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It's a high of 64. 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
0: Hot 103 Jams and DM Injury Law bringing the heat every Monday at 3:52 p.m. with the attorney Mike D's Throwback Jam. Identify the artist, the title, the song, be caller 10, and then it's your chance to win a $150 gas card. It's fueled by DM Injury Law. Mike's got this. And Hot 103 Jams. All right, D. The NAACP and Congressional Black Caucus are calling on black athletes and fans to boycott the athletic programs of public universities and states that are taking steps that the nation's oldest civil rights group says are restricting black voting rights. So this was launched this week on Tuesday, and it's called NAACP's Out of Bounds campaign. It urges current and prospective black athletes, their families, alumni, and fans to withhold athletic and financial support from major public universities and states that have, quote, moved to limit, weaken, or erase black voting representation. So if black athletes participate in a boycott, it could deplete the rosters for powerhouse football and basketball programs across the Southeastern Conference and Atlantic Coast Conference. SEC, ACC schools, we're talking about big schools like Ole Miss, Texas, Texas Tech, Alabama, Auburn, Florida, Florida State.
1: And we all know sports produces a lot of revenue. So this is, sounds like where they trying to hit in the pockets.
0: D, we talking about billions. Like, the TV contracts that these college universities have, they rival the NFL. This is basically D1 football is the minor leagues for NFL football.
1: Yeah, absolutely.
0: It 100%. And that's why the NFL and college, they don't really beef a whole lot, because the NFL knows that they need that farm system, quote unquote, for college.
1: Yeah,
0: for the pipeline for the NFL. So this could really, I mean, look, if you think about it, if you think about all the D1 athletes and all the great athletes that have come out of all of these schools, if you take that power and put it in HBCUs, can you imagine? Like, we're talking about what Deion did with Jackson State.
1: Yeah, that's what I was just about
0: to mention. 8-9 years ago or whatever. Yeah. It could be a whole bunch of Jackson States going around here.
1: Yeah, it absolutely could. I mean, and basically the question right now, Cousins, is we want to know, how do you feel about this? As the NAACP has called on student athletes, fans, and even alumni to stand in support. 816-540-1033. Join the conversation. Be a part of Hustle and Shine in the Morning. Call us and let us know how you feel. Once again, that number is 816-540-1033.
0: We'll get back at it at 7:53. Hustle and Shine in the Morning. Kansas City's number one for hip-hop, R&B, and throwbacks.
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3: 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Still no accidents on area freeways, but we are starting to see that slow traffic buildup on westbound 50 Highway between 3rd Street and I-470. Southbound 435 heavy from Johnson Drive down to Midland Drive. Northbound I-49. That's starting to really hit the brakes now between 58 Highway and 155th. Still slow on westbound I-70 between 31st Street and the Jackson Curve. 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

0: Hot 103 Jams, Kansas City's number one for hip-hop, R&B, and throwbacks. Good morning, Lee Summit. You up hustling and shining.
1: 7:51 on your time, cousin. It is a high of 64. Currently, it is 59 at Hickman Mills Middle.
0: Tap in this week for the comedy keyword for your chance to win free tickets to see comedian Arnaz J live at the Funny Bone Comedy Club. It's an Arnaz J ticket winning week right here on Hot 103 Jams. And I know we got some Arnaz J tickets for That's My Jam. Okay, I was just guessing right there. I thought I saw it.
1: Yeah, we got some tickets we'll be giving away. Yep. You right on the money.
0: All right. I just want to make sure. Okay. You know, can't be too careful, D, you know, sometimes. So Planet Fitness is inviting high school students ages 14 to 19 to work out for free.
1: I love that.
0: At any of its 2,900 plus Planet Fitness locations from June 1st through August 31st as part of the nationwide high school summer pass program, D. Now, high schoolers can visit planetfitness.com/summerpass now to register for the program before it begins on June 1st. So a study.
1: I'm gonna pop up like a Lil Roscoe. Go ahead.
0: Look at you. No, you can pass for, you know, 17.
1: I feel like I can pass for maybe 19.
0: So there was a study commissioned by Planet Fitness. It revealed that teens believe physical activity helps deal with emotional ups and downs of being a teenager, as 95% agree that regular exercise is beneficial when handling challenges. 70% of teens say that there is at least one barrier keeping them from regular exercise, including 44% who cite a lack of time due to school and extracurricular activities. And I know a lot of our kids in the hood, KCPS kids, KCKPS kids, you know, with gym memberships, there ain't no money for that. Are you serious?
1: Yeah.
0: Get out of here with
1: that. Yeah, I already know. My mama would have looked at me like I was crazy asking for a gym pass. Girl, what?
0: Right. You better go outside.
1: So. Right. Run around.
0: I love what Planet Fitness is doing with this.
1: I think this is great because the way I got exercise in school was playing basketball. So if I wasn't playing basketball and doing the conditioning, I wasn't really super active. So this is great.
0: You was chasing. What was you chasing? Chasing that money.
1: Chasing what? Yeah. What you talking about?
0: Chasing money? Well, you chasing something else?
1: No. I was in them books.
0: Oh, you was?
1: I was.
0: What was your GPA?
1: It was either books or basketball. I had a 3.0 or above. I know that much. Cause that was my standard. My standard, my bar was, hey, I gotta call $40. Dr. Cheyenne Bryan for proof.
0: Yeah, we need that proof right there. Hey, yo, United Market opened in Kansas City's Linwood Shopping Center. We're gonna talk about it coming up at about 8:09. Kansas City's number one for hip hop, R&B, and throwbacks.
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3: 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We now have an accident over in Wyandotte County, westbound I-70 at 57th Street. Looks like they got everybody moved off to the right shoulder, so no impact on westbound I-70, westbound 57th.

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0: Do all of them. Hot 103 Jams, Kansas City's number one for hip-hop, R&B, and throwbacks. Good morning, Raytown. You up hustling and shining?
1: 8:11 on your time. It's a high of 63. Currently, it is 58 at Olathe East High.
0: Hundreds of people packed the parking lot at Linwood Boulevard and Prospect yesterday for the grand opening of United Market KC, a new grocery store. Community members say represents more than a place to shop D. Now, this store replaces the former Sun Fresh location, which was marked by empty shelves and unpleasant smells before closing due to, you know, we know what's going on up in there. Right. Under new ownership and a completely new brand, community leaders and the store's owners say United Market KC is a new beginning for the corridor. And so shout out to Anthony Estrada, the owner of United Market, closed the ceremony, had a heartfelt speech about his hopes to unite the community through food, a vision reflected in the store's name. But please, y'all, please, like, we have to have some sort of guardrails in place. We can't just have another grocery store here without having, you know, security in the parking lots, because we know that some of the issues with the old Sun Fresh was lack of security, that therefore theft was increased. You had drugs being sold and used. You had pimping and prostitution being, you know, over there on 30. And that's a notorious area for that kind of activity. But to deter some of that and to make a stance, to be like, nah, we're not having this in this grocery store that families come to, that elderly people come to, that kids come to.
1: The only resource a lot of our cousins only have.
0: That and the Aldi on 39th and Prospect. If you take away this and that Aldi right there on 30, there is literally no store, grocery store within a 4 to 5 mile radius or so within that 64130, zip code right there. So, this store is important and we need it right there. So shout out to United Market.
1: Yeah. Everybody's going to be held accountable for that. We got the morning gossip up next at 8:24. Scary Movie 6. It is en route and on the way, and the weigh-ins have a disclaimer before you watch it.
0: Oh, Lord.
1: We'll be back. It's Hustle and Shine in the morning, only on Kansas City's number one for hip-hop, R&B, and throwbacks.
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4: 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Well, westbound I-70 has really popped open now between 291 and 435. No delays there, but you will slow down on westbound I-70 starting at 31st Street all the way through the Jackson Curve. Both directions of 635 jamming up now, crossing the Missouri River Bridge with that road work project going on there. 50 Highway westbound, still heavy from 3rd Street to 470. Westbound 435 loaded up from 103rd to the state line. 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
8: Well, Gissom, here's what's happening. Passing a stop school bus will soon carry steeper penalties in Missouri. A bill approved by state lawmakers would impose mandatory fines up to $1,000 and a possible license suspension on a first offense. A second offense within 5 years would impose a fine up to $2,000 and a 90-day suspension, while a third offense calls for a fine of up to $3,000 and a 180-day suspension. And the Orange Army is coming to Kansas City. The supporters of the Netherlands men's soccer team will parade through downtown ahead of their World Cup match against Tunisia on June 25th. The Orange Fan Walk will start the 25th at 11 a.m. at the Power and Light District. It's bug season in the Midwest at Charlie's Car Wash. Get their best bug defense included with every wash. 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Also at Charlie's Car Wash, get 55% off all wash plans. 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
1: 8:27 on your time. It's a high of 63. Curly Cousins, it is 59 at Raytel South. Marlon Wayans and Sean Wayans recently were spotted in Atlanta taking time before the screening of Scary Movie 6 to apologize in advance.
2: I think you guys are going to enjoy it. Yes, we did cross the line some places. We don't want to be a bunch of ass Negroes in this room. We want to laugh again and enjoy ourselves. So everybody gets it. We're equal opportunity offenders, so nobody's going to feel left out.
3: Another news on Monday, you'll be reporting on the Shade Room about, you know, the Wayans brothers controversy or something, huh?
1: Yeah, probably. Now, the release date on that is June 5th, 2026. Have you been a Scary Movie fan?
3: I watched the first two. After that, I was cool.
1: Okay. I've never seen Scary Movie at all. Let me just put that out there. I've seen the clip, so I know some of the jokes, but I've never.
3: First one came out with like 97, 98, so I was like 12, 13. I was in the mood for that now. Not necessarily.
1: Yeah, some of it's just, I mean, I get it. It's just, I told you, it's certain movies I can't really watch because I know it's just like stupid funny.
4: He ain't lying.
1: Yeah. I gotta be in a mood to sit there and laugh at immature jokes. I'm
4: gonna
1: be
4: honest.
1: You
4: never laugh.
3: You ain't lying about that. But
1: shout out to the Wayans on their Scary Movie 6 though. That's the Morning Gossip right here on Hustle and Shine in the Morning. We'll be back at 8:38. We celebrating.
3: Rice in here?
1: Excuse me?
3: Oh, my bad. Rushy Rice.
1: So we talked about that already.
3: Yeah, we did.
1: Yeah.
4: Stay off the weed.
1: And hopefully we have no more new headlines. Fingers crossed on that. Birthday season. Geminis. Oh, Lord.
5: Yes, sir.
1: The craziest people in the world.
5: He's a hater, y'all.
1: We'll be celebrating y'all up next. And we got That's My Jam. You want these comedy tickets? You better work for it, or at least sing for it. 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
6: 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Well, we have one accident out there. It's on the ramp from southbound I-35 to Levee Road. Not going to hurt you on I-35, but I-35 has really popped open anyway between Armor 210 and the downtown loop, southbound 169 Highway. That is still a crawl from Briarcliff Parkway down to 9 Highway. Looks like westbound 70 is looking good between Lee Summit Road and the stadiums, but westbound 70 heavy from 31st to the Jackson Curb. You know, you think a ticket for not wearing your seatbelt is the worst that could happen until you crash. Click it or ticket, paid for by the National Highway Traffic Safety Administration. I'm Chris Cox on Hot 103 Jams.
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1: Sending over a happy birthday to New York rapper Max B. A happy birthday to English rapper and actor Happy B-Day to Kano. A happy birthday to former reality star of Basketball Wives LA, Brandy Maxell. A happy birthday to vocalist and musician Rachel Farrell. A big happy birthday to actor, bodyguard, TV personality, and retired professional wrestler. You might remember him from the A-Team or his mini gold chain. Happy birthday to Mr. T. A major happy birthday to recording artist, songwriter, record producer, and actor. And did I mention a founding member of the Isley Brothers? A big happy birthday to Ronald Isley. And last but not least, sending over a happy heavenly birthday. Happy birthday to rapper who many consider one of their goats. Happy

0: Marisha Murillo, and Elise Woodruff. Sending birthday love to DeLucas Watson and Brandy Nicole. Plus happy birthday Christopher Thomas Calhoun, Ashley Williamson, Erica Lynn Boyer, and everybody else born on May 21st. Happy birthday, Gemini. Celebrate your day.
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1: This report is sponsored by Taco Bell. Things are really loosening up around the metro area, though we still have slow traffic on westbound 435 between 103rd and the state line. Westbound I-70, that's still loaded up from 31st Street over to the Jackson Curve in both directions of that 635 roadwork zone. Slow between K5 and Horizons Parkway. Taco Bell just turned Diablo sauce into a dust. And they're dusting the new Diablo Dusted Crispy Chicken Nuggets in it at participating U.S. Taco Bell locations for a limited time and while supplies last. 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
3: Good morning, cousin. Who is this?
4: Good morning, cousin. This is Tisha.
5: Hey, Tisha. What you doing?
3: Straight to it.
4: Hey, nothing. About to get ready for work.
3: You sound ready. What type of air freshener you got in that car?
4: It's a Go Car Wash from the car wash.
5: Oh, yeah. They got some good ones. Yeah, I got a couple in my car.
4: It smell good.
5: Yeah, they do. All right, cousin, we got 2 tickets to the comedy show RNSJ and be at the Funny Bone Comedy Club this weekend. If you want that hookup, I need you to finish these lyrics with some passion. You ready?
4: Yes.
6: No need to be greedy. I got mad friends with Benzes. See notes by the layers. True to life players. Jump in the Rover and come over. Tell your friends jump in the GM.
3: I got the. Come on, come on.
4: I love it when you call me Big Pop.
3: Throw your hands,
4: in the air if you're a true player. I love it when you call me Big Pop.
3: Yeah, the honey's getting money. Playing fellas like dummies. Can you say that part again?
5: My
3: belly, my belly.
5: I'm gonna keep going. That's what we call figuring it out on the spot.
3: Thanks.
4: You know it.
5: All right, so you are getting your 2 tickets to go see RNSJ this weekend at the Funny Bone Comedy Club. Who are you taking with you?
4: I don't know, man. Don't see.
5: You got some options?
3: Hit them DMs.
4: Don't see. I got a couple options.
3: Which DM are you going to? You going to X? You going to Facebook?
5: Facebook's
3: Instagram?
5: Probably too crazy.
4: Hey. I don't know. One of them.
3: Okay.
4: It all depends on how I feel and who I feel like.
3: LinkedIn. Grindr.
5: Okay. LinkedIn is crazy.
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0: 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Kansas City's number one for hip-hop, R&B, and throwbacks.
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0: 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Good morning, Shiny Mission. 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

0: Hot 103 Jams, Kansas City's number one for hip-hop, R&B, and throwbacks with Case Happily Ever After. Good morning to you. I'm Lady T, and for Julie Jones, of course, we'll have your hot trending topics, three hot things, entertainment tidbits, workday wrap-up, prizes, and more. 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
19: Today's high is 65 degrees, right now it's 62 in Kansas City.
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0: 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Nothing like receiving all your blessings after someone leaves your life. 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
17: winning out here in these streets. JR, you just won a $150 gas card for identifying Attorney Mike D's Throwback Jam. How you feeling?
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Hit her, making them play, stacking that pay. 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
2: Two officers who defended the U.S. Capitol on January 6, 2021 are suing to block the Trump administration's new $1.7 billion anti-weaponization fund. Retired Capitol Police Officer Harry Dunn and Metropolitan Police Officer Daniel say the fund could reward January 6 rioters, including those pardoned by Mr. Trump, and cause the program stunningly, blindingly illegal. Tennessee official agreed to pay $835,000 to settle a lawsuit filed by Larry Bouchard, a retired police officer jailed for a Facebook post about the assassination of conservative activist Charlie Kirk. Bouchard, 61, spent 37 days in jail before the felony charge was dropped in October. He said that he is pleased that his First Amendment rights have been vindicated. I'm Lady T, and those are your Hot Topics, Hot 103 Jams.

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24: Today's high is 65 degrees. Right now is 62 in KCK.
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0: 103 Jams, Kansas City's number one for hip-hop, R&B, and throwbacks, with LL Cool J, who coined the term GOAT, meaning greatest of all time. So shout out to LL Cool J. Cool J, loving you better. I'm Lady T, and a shout out to this dealership, an Olathe Ford Lincoln dealership, who is currently unable to deliver a sold F-250 pickup. Why? Because a robin has built her nest on the truck's tire. The dealership discovered the nest after an employee noticed the mother robin constructing it. So the dealership has now announced that she laid 4 beautiful blue eggs, and after a few days, those eggs officially hatched. Now, federal law protects active robin nests under the Migratory Bird Treaty Act, preventing the dealership from moving the vehicle. And they joke around stating that this may be the only F-250 in America currently protected by the Migratory Bird Treaty Act. And the customer who purchased the truck has been incredibly kind and understanding about the delay while everyone waits for the little ones to grow up and leave the nest safely. So also shout out to the customer for being understanding. More music all up ahead, and of course make sure you make Hot 103 Jams your first choice for listening on our smart speaker. Your smart speaker, just say play Hot 103 Jams.
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2: 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I want to encourage you to look to the hills from which cometh your help. 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I want you to know that God did not bring you this far to leave you now. No matter what you're going through, no matter what you're experiencing, God is with you. If God brought you to this, God will take you through this, and this too shall pass. If you don't give up, God will show up. I want you to hang on in there and continue to keep your head up. Know that a family that prays together stays together.
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18: Hello. Hey, is this Jeanette?
19: This is her.
18: Hey, this is Playmaker. How you doing?
19: I'm doing good. How are you?
18: I am doing good on your Monday. You ready for your holiday weekend?
19: I am, and I'm off on Monday, too, so I'm so excited.
18: Good, good. I hope you offer some of these dates since you're our winner for that concert combo winning weekend.
19: This is so unexpected. Thank you.
18: You are so welcome, Jeanette. You got two tickets to go check out the Ne-Yo and Akon tour and the Nights Like This tour. We got tickets for Don Toliver on the Octane tour. And you got tickets for the It's Iconic tour of Salt and Pepper in Vogue.
19: Oh, my God. Yay. I love this. This is so exciting.
18: Who's going to go with you on these shows?
19: I'm not sure. I'll probably have to mix around some friends and see, like, who's available for what date. But probably some friends, or I might end up doing the Salt and Pepper with my mom. Who knows?
18: Yeah.
19: But that's what I'm thinking.
18: Rotation in effect, I hear.
19: Yes.
18: Well, congratulations. Three tours, one play, all flavor is all yours, Jeanette. Congratulations.
19: Oh, my gosh. Thank you so much.
18: We appreciate you listening. 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
2: Kansas City leaders are preparing for a busy August election that may include several bond questions and a possible renewal of key city sales taxes. Officials say the proposals could help fund long-term infrastructure upgrades, including streets, sidewalks, public safety facilities, parks, and neighborhood improvement projects across the Kansas City metropolitan area. Ride KC free bus services ending June 1st. As transit agency work to address financial challenges and stabilize operations, riders will once again be required to pay fares on most routes after several years of zero fare service that began during the pandemic. Transit leaders say the change is necessary to help maintain service levels, while community advocates continue raising concerns about how the return of fares could impact low-income riders and daily commuters who rely heavily on public transportation. Kansas City officials are moving forward with a major overhaul of the metro's homelessness response system, including a proposed $10 million housing initiative designed to increase shelter access, supportive housing, and long-term stability services. City leaders are also calling for a regional audit of homelessness funding and operations to better understand how resources are currently being used across agencies and nonprofit organizations. I'm Lady TM for Julie Jones, and those were your three hot things on Hot 103 Jams.
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0: 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Right now it's 62 in St. Joe.
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4: Netflix will debut a three-part documentary, Michael Jackson, The Verdict, on June 3rd. The series examines the pop star's 2003 child molestation charges, the 2005 trial, and his eventual acquittal. It includes interviews with jurors, witnesses, accusers, defenders, and journalists who covers the case. The series aims to present a factual historical account. Remy Ma landed another acting role starring in Lifetime's upcoming psychological thriller, Don't Trust the Girls Upstairs. She said working with Lifetime again has been an incredible experience. The movie, it premieres June 30th at 7 p.m. our time, marking another Lifetime film for Remy Ma, who previously starred in the 2023 film Girl in the Closet. And Emmy-winning Abbott Elementary star Quinta Brunson will develop and star as Betty Boop in a feature film adaptation of the iconic animated character. And I'll give you more details about that tomorrow. Hot 103 Jams.

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19: 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Right now is 63 at the dot.
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1: 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Many outdoor activities are free to attend throughout the weekend. KC Live Memorial Day Weekend Entertainment, they're hosting, concerts, outdoor entertainment, watch parties, nightlife events throughout the holiday weekend. Families and visitors can also enjoy nearby restaurants, patios, and downtown activities. Now, how does Memorial Day connect with Black history? Well, did you know that one of the earliest known Memorial Day observances happened in 1865 in Charleston, where newly freed Black residents honored Union soldiers who had died in a Confederate prison camp? Black community members reportedly reburied the soldiers properly, decorated their graves with flowers, and held a large remembrance parade with songs, prayer, and speeches. Now, the event was organized by freed African Americans, Black churches, teachers, and Union supporters shortly after the end of the Civil War. Many historians now recognize it as one of the first Memorial Day commemorations in U.S. history. Over time, Decoration Day evolved into Memorial Day, becoming a national holiday honoring military members who died while serving the country. I'm Lady T, and that's what's happening in the community. 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
5: 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My name is Pastor D'Eric Fields. 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Don't let past mistakes or current struggles define you. 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
1: After consultation with a lot of our neighborhood residents, it was decided that we wanted a roller skating rink. This was a really accessible amenity. It's a really unique amenity that we're bringing to this park. We're really excited for visitors and residents alike to be utilizing it.
2: That is Tony Zybert, Public Information Officer for the Parks Department, as news came out that a Kansas City park near ATF Vine Jazz District is getting a new outdoor rolling skating rink, as Kansas City Parks and Recreation officially broke ground today for the new rink at Blues Park off of East 20th Street and Prospect Avenue. This is going to be part of the city's $400 million Revive the Vine reinvestment initiative, which uses public and private funding to support neighborhoods in the ATF Vine District. News is also coming out of civil rights law firm is investigating the death of a 19-year-old Lee Summerman who was shot and killed by a Lafayette County Sheriff's deputy earlier this month, as Savion McConnell of Lee Summit died in the early morning hours of May 1st near U.S. Highway 50 in unincorporated Pittsville. Romanucci and Blandon, a national firm, is going to be representing the family, as Missouri State Highway Patrol confirmed no gun or other weapon was recovered from the scene, and the family wants answers. Meanwhile, Kansas City area nonprofit is working to make sure that bus riders will still have access to transportation once fares return on June 1st, as the Kansas City Area Transportation Authority announced in March that bus fares will return starting on June 1st. And now it looks like there's going to be some help coming up on the way. United Way of Greater Kansas City will provide administrative support to qualifying individuals to receive discount passes. Those who receive a discount pass will only have to pay 50% of the rates. And the eligibility individuals will include children ages 6 to 18, adults ages 65 and older, and other things that will be with you for to be eligible. We'll put that up on our Twitter page at Playmaker316 if you follow me. It's your boy Playmaker in for Julie Jones as your workday wrap-up on Hot 103 Jam.
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24: 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Right now you're looking at 63 over 18th and Vines.
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1: Hey, well, hey, I can't lie, I wanted you the first time that I saw you. 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

0: 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Playmaker for Julie Jones. That's Kehlani with Folded. Okay, it's going down right here, man. Big shout out to everybody out there listening. We got the Playmaker Show coming up at 3 p.m. Make sure you make Havendel 3 Jams your first choice for listening on your smart speaker. Just say play Havendel 3 Jams. We'll have more jams coming up on the way from Ella May, Kendrick Lamar, and we got Chris Brown coming up. Keep it right here on your station number one for hip-hop, R&B, and throwbacks. 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
2: Yeah, ladies, I know you're tired of the same old thing. Things have become so mundane. I mean, your bedroom is just so cold. It's so cold, but I'm here to tell you, I got a strategy. We got to heat it up. Come on.

Yeah, Glow. Having three jams, Kansas City's number one for hip-hop, R&B, and throwbacks with Glorilla. Yeah, Glow. Here on your Thursday edition of the Playmaker Show, getting closer to your Memorial Day weekend, man. 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Just tap Happen to 3 Jams. We'll have more jams coming up on the way from Gunna. We'll hit you with some Boss Man D-Lo, and we'll throw it back with some Sierra. And Arnaz J is at the Funny Bone Comedy Club this weekend. We'll have a chance for you to win two tickets to see him Friday night, all right? So listen up for your chance to win here on your station number one for hip-hop, R&B, and throwbacks. Happen to 3 Jams.

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0: got for Pork Chop. Papa Doe 3 Jams, Kansas City's number one for hip-hop, R&B, and throwbacks with Chingy right there here on your Thursday edition of the Playmaker Show. Man, smothered pork chop sound good right about now, though. Never mind me or my hungry self. Got to give a big shout-out to Devin out there from the 816. Devin F. from the 816 is our winner this week for that $100 Amazon gift card courtesy of the law offices of Roderick C. White. Congratulations from Playmaker and Hot Widow 3 Jams. What you gonna do with that, man? Yeah, get you a pack of pork chops on Amazon. We got pork chops coming up all the way for you. We'll hit you with the baby. We'll throw it back with some Joe. And we got some T.I. on the way for you as we get your first check on traffic while you're heading home or staying home.
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2: 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We're starting out with one accident. Eastbound I-70 at Lee Summit Road. It's been moved off to the right shoulder. No impact right now on eastbound I-70. Stop and go traffic, though, on northbound 635, jammed up from Leavenworth Road all the way up to Horizons Parkway. Eastbound 50 Highway at Lee Summit, that's sluggish right now from 470 to Chipman Road. Northbound I-35, slow, leaving the downtown loop, crossing the Kitbon Bridge. 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
3: But I don't understand why. See, it's burning me to hold on to this. I know this is something I gotta do, but that don't mean I want to. What I'm trying to say is that

0: Tears. Happy No 3 Jams, Kansas City's number one for hip-hop, R&B, and throwbacks right there with Tupac here on your Thursday edition of the Playmaker Show. Appreciate you hanging out with me. Coming up later on, you have a chance to win tickets to see Arnez J at the Funny Bone Comedy Club this Friday night. We got more jams coming up on the way from Rick Ross. We'll hit you with some Summer Walker, and we got that Don Toliver coming through as Happy No 3 Jams celebrates the class of 2026 graduates with senior shout-outs. Submit your senior's name, school, picture, and other info on our senior shout-out page at kprs.com for on-air recognition. And congratulations to the class of 2026. Caring about Kansas City, we are Hot 103 Jams as we get a check on traffic.
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2: 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Well, Playmaker, we're still working with an accident on eastbound I-70. At Lee Summit Road, it's off on the right shoulder, but getting a little more attention now. So eastbound I-70 is backed up now to about Nolan Road. Got a disabled vehicle shutting down the center lane, northbound I-35 at Fenway. You're backed up all the way beyond Southwest Traffic Way. Got another accident, southbound 435 at Truman Road. It's on the right shoulder, but creating a backup that goes back to Winter Road and out in Grandview, southbound 49 at Main Street. Left lane blocked with a stall there. 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

0: Avondale 3 Jams, Kansas City's number one for hip-hop, R&B, and throwbacks right there with Tim's What You Need on your Thursday edition of the Playmaker Show. Man, good news came out today as the Kansas City Park near the 18th and Vine Jazz District is getting a new outdoor roller skating rink. Ground was broken today for the new rink at Blues Park off of East 20th Street and Prospect Avenue, and this is part of the city's $400 million Revive the Vine reinvestment initiative, which uses public and private funding to support neighborhoods in the 18th and Vine District. So looks like the Blues Park renovations will include a new 16,000 square foot skating rink with an adjoining parking lot, spectator stands, new sidewalks, and a new public restroom, which was installed last summer, man. So that is great to hear. The skating rink is expected to open to the public later this year. Get your skate on out of Blues Park. That's going to be cool. I might have to check that out then. I ain't got no roller skates though. I have to get some for sure. You already going to rent some out there? We got our jams coming up on the way. We'll hit you with some Kendrick Lamar, Chris Brown on the way for you, Belly Gang Cushington coming through. What's popping with Playmaker around 5:12 p.m. But right now,
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2: 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Well, Playmaker, we now have an accident out in Lenexa, eastbound 435 at I-35. It's been moved off to the right shoulder, so not really going to be much of a factor there. Eastbound I-70 at Lee Summit Road, still working an accident there. It's on the right shoulder. Eastbound 70 now backed up to the stadiums, and over in Grandview, southbound I-49 at Main Street, got a disabled vehicle shutting down the left lane there. Southbound 49 now backed up to the triangle. You think a ticket for not wearing your seatbelt is the worst that could happen until you crash. Click it or ticket, paid for by the National Highway Traffic Safety Administration. I'm Chris Cox on Hot 103 Jams.
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0: Looks like you appreciate a good squeegee.
1: Yeah, there's something so satisfying about it.
0: 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Ooh, looks like one bug didn't get the memo.
1: There he is.
0: Yep, I think you got it.
1: Not quite.
0: Okay, we are going full gladiator.
1: Woo! Never felt so alive.
0: Squeegee on, King. Senex, here for what's ahead.
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4: Have you seen the movie Is God Is? It's a story about twin sisters who have severe burn scars after surviving their father's attempt to murder them along with their mother, which is played by Vivica A. Fox. Now, Vivica talks to ABC Audio and talks about the most challenging and funniest part about the experience, dressing as a fire survivor.
5: Part was the prosthetics. You know, my call time that morning was 2:30 a.m. And it was 4 hours, but we got it done. And the funniest part, just to add a little bit of humor to it, was when people would come to set wanting to meet Vivica Fox, and I turned around and I was like, hey, and I was like, oh my God. But I commend Alicia. She hired the best people to work with us to make it believable, and I appreciate that I've been blessed to have the opportunity to play Ruby a way that my audience has never seen me before.
4: Yeah, Vivica's character sets the twins on a revenge mission to kill their dad, shaping the film's central storyline, a role Vivica says she appreciated.
5: Well, Ruby was a catalyst of basically setting off the revenge mission for the girls, so I loved it. I really did, and I loved working with the girls, Kara and Mallory. They were so phenomenally prepared, so phenomenally talented, that it just really made the experience easy.
4: Is God is now in theaters. We got more jams coming up on the way from Lil Baby, Chris Brown, and Don Toliver, and your chance to win tickets to see Arnez J tomorrow night at the Funny Bone Comedy Club. But right now,
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6: 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Well, we have no accidents this time around. We do have stop and go traffic on northbound I-35 from Cambridge Circle into the downtown loop, northbound 635. That's stop and go from Leavenworth Road all the way up to Horizons Parkway, northbound 35 slow, leaving the downtown loop, crossing the Kippon Bridge up to Bedford Avenue, southbound 35. That's jammed up from Cambridge Circle down to 635. It looks like eastbound 70 in pretty good shape until you get to Manchester, then you slow down there. 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
6: 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Brooks dedicated more than 70 years to serving Kansas City, Missouri. In 1954, he made history as one of the city's first black police officers, breaking barriers and building bridges between law enforcement and the community. In the wake of the 1968 unrest following the assassination of Dr. Martin Luther King Jr., Brooks was called to lead. He created and directed Kansas City's first human relations department, bringing unity to a divided city. He later founded the Ad Hoc Group Against Crime in 1977, an organization that works today to reduce violence and support families. In 2010, he was appointed to the Kansas City Board of Police Commissioners, eventually becoming its president. Alvin Brooks is more than a leader. He is a legacy.
5: Telling our stories and celebrating African-American excellence in Kansas City. Gates Barbecue, a Kansas City tradition, serving Kansas City for 80 years. 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

0: while you're at home for the holiday, just to Alexa to play Happy No 3 Jams. We'll have more jams coming up on the way from French Montana and Max B. We got Plies coming up, and we'll hit you with some Cardi B. Cardi B talking about going on another tour run. She's contemplating it as she was talking to X Spaces yesterday. Oh, is she trying to get back outside again? Okay. We'll see what's good with that there. And right now, I'll tell you what's good. Ardez J at the Funny Bone Comedy Club this weekend.
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3: 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Well, Playmaker, we have one accident out here right now. It's on the Kansas side. Northbound 435 at 95th Street. It's been moved off to the right shoulder. Northbound 435 in Kansas now backed up all the way to K-10. Stop and go traffic right now on northbound 35, leaving downtown, crossing the Kitbaugh Bridge up to Bedford, southbound I-35. That's heavy right now from Mission Road down to 635. Eastbound 435 across the south side, that's stop and go from 69 to 103rd. You know, every now and then you find a deal where you get more and pay less. 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
4: 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Winds blowing, waves crashing, and no clear direction. But even in the middle of the storm, peace is still possible. 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
11: Going down, down, baby. Hey, congratulations, JR.
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11: winning out here in these streets, JR. You just won a $150 gas card for identifying attorney Mike D's throwback jam. How you feeling?
12: Man, I need that right now. You already know.
11: Boy, the gas is high out here in these streets, ain't it?
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11: 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You use none later, you use a premium. What you using?
12: Man, I've been using regular lately.
11: We got you hooked up. Shout out to attorney Mike D over there at DM Injury Law. 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

0: For Jodeci right there, throwing it back one time here on your Thursday edition of the Playmaker Show. Got to give a shout out to Carnica out there in KC Mo. They got hooked up with tickets for that Arnaz J. He's going to be at the Funny Bone Comedy Club this weekend. Yeah, man, make sure you get your tickets. Get more information, kprs.com. And big congratulations to this week's text line winner, Devin F. from the 816. As Devin got hooked up with a $100 Amazon gift card courtesy of the law offices of Roderick C. White. That's the move right there, man. Winning with Havido 3 Jams. More jams coming up on the way. We'll hit you with Young Miami. Okay, where are my scammers at? We got that coming up. We got some Chris Brown on the way. And we'll throw it back with Warren G on your station number one for hip-hop, R&B, and throwbacks. Havido 3 Jams with your last check on traffic.
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2: 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Well, Playmaker, we have stop-and-go traffic now on eastbound 470 from the Grandview Triangle all the way out to 50 Highway and Lee Summit. Eastbound 435 heavy from the state line over to 103rd. Southbound I-49, that's stop-and-go now from Harry Truman Drive down to 163rd. Eastbound 70 heavy from Manchester Trafficway all the way out to Little Blue Parkway. 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
22: Chance for periods of rain tonight with a low of 60. Right now you're looking at 65 over the Grandview Triangle.
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1: 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We regulate any stealing of his property. We're damn good, too. But you can't be any geek off the street. Gotta be handy with this if you know what I mean. Earn your keep.

City's number one for hip-hop, R&B, and throwbacks right there with the baby Pop That Thing here on your Thursday edition of the Playmaker Show, man. The weekend is coming up, man. Some of y'all going to be off tomorrow. I'll be back here tomorrow on the Playmaker Show getting you hooked up, so make sure you listen tomorrow as well. But don't go nowhere right now. Keep it right here. We got more jams coming up on the way from LMA, Jeremiah, and we got Beyonce coming through with the night jam at 7 o'clock. 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
1: 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And Sunday, July 12th, Najee. 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
5: Hey, Casey. By now you've heard that Ad Hoc Group Against Crime has been focusing on providing healthy relationship classes. 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We have classes starting soon, so call and reserve your spot today. 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Also, you can schedule to host a workshop or a series at your church in partnership with your neighborhood association, community group, or if you have six or more friends, families, and or co-workers. Lastly, to those who lost a loved one to violence, please know that Ad Hoc is here to walk you down that path to find both healing and justice. We understand that violence, it can be emotionally devastating and a crippling experience, especially for those of us who survived it. So let us walk with you down that path to find both healing and justice. Again, we have licensed counselors who can work with you. Our number again is 816-753-1111. As always, Kansas City, remember, it takes all of us to get a safe community. 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